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1: 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This summer, Gold Terra Resource Corporation will be drilling from a single location on the Yellowknife Gold Project in the Tin Can Hill area.
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1: The politics of nations got me down. 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
1: 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The Tragically Hip's The Final Curtain, 10 years later.
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Nelly, along with City Spud, ride with me. Go mornings with Ty. Hope your Wednesday started off good and it keeps going that way. Can't believe we're already halfway through the week. We're going to be at the weekend before you know it. First thing I want to talk about today are pet names. How did your pet get their name? And we'll go over some of the internet's most popular pet names. During this hour, we're also going to hear some Sean Desmond, Ricky Martin. Right now, it's Ace of Base, Beautiful Life on GoFM.

0: Daniels, and here's your News on the Go. 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
0: Tonight in Yellowknife, it will be mainly cloudy with a low of 12. Tomorrow, it will be clearing up in the morning with winds gusting up to 20 near noon and a high of 23. That night, there will be a few clouds, winds up to 20 becoming light in the evening and a low of 14. On Thursday, it will be sunny with a high of 23. Over in Hay River, tonight it will be mainly cloudy with a low of 12. Tomorrow, it will be clearing up near noon with winds gusting up to 20 and a high of 20 degrees. That night, there will be a few clouds with winds becoming light in the evening and a low of 12. On Thursday, it will be sunny with a high of 22.
3: Go!

tune from the late 90s, 1998 to be exact. Faith Evans, Love Like This, Go Mornings with Ty. So how did your pet get their name? That's what we're talking about to start off the show today. Because my buddy got a new dog recently, and he hasn't thought of a name yet. He's had this thing for almost a week, and it's still walking around with no name. He just calls it Buddy, and I think if he just doesn't think of a name yet, the dog's name is just going to be Buddy. I asked him why he's taken so long to pick a name, and he told me that he just wants the name to be perfect. He just doesn't want to pick the first name that comes to his head or pick something that he's going to end up not liking, but then the dog ends up answering to, so now that's just what he's called. And those are all really fair points, but he's still got to pick a name soon. So tell me how your pet got their name with an email to tmatheson@vistaradio.ca. Homewrecker, Somber, on go.

This song won Shania the Juno for Songwriter of the Year back in 2000. That don't impress me much. Shania Twain, Go Mornings with Ty. So we started off this morning talking about how did your pet get their name, because my buddy got a dog, and the dog's only been called Buddy because he hasn't thought of a name for it yet. Got this answer here from Darren, who says that he named his dog Noodle because when he was a puppy and he was trying to hold on to him, he just wouldn't stay in his hands, and he felt he was slippery like a noodle, and the name just stuck. That's a really adorable name choice, and actually you're in the minority naming your dog after a food, because only 19% of people name their pets after food. The most popular place people get their pets' names from are actually human names, and then below that it's personality and actions. So, you know, Buddy, I guess Buddy could be a name for a dog if your dog's very affectionate, so maybe that's a reason my buddy could just settle on Buddy for his dog's name. Tell me how your pet got their name, just like Darren did, by emailing tmatheson@visceralradio.ca. Sean Mendez, There's Nothing Holding Me Back on Go FM.

0: Nicholas Daniels, and here's your news on the go. Inuvik RCMP are asking for assistance from the public in locating a man who has been reported missing. 27-year-old Jovan Sandu was last seen on August 7th in Inuvik, possibly heading to Fort McPherson by boat. He is described as having a medium build, short black hair, and brown eyes. No clothing description has been provided. Anyone with information about his whereabouts is asked to contact the Inuvik detachment of the RCMP. Vista Radio, Yellowknife.
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0: from 1999, it's Ricky Martin, Livin' La Vida Loca. Go Mornings with Ty. We've started off the show today talking about pet names. Specifically, how did your pet get their name? Because my buddy is trying to figure out what to name his dog before his dog just goes by Buddy. Bill, how did your pet get their name?
1: I called my dog Rip, and he got this name because he was home for maybe 20 minutes, and he'd already ran into the living room and was ripping up the pillows. Before he got out of there, he destroyed two of them, so I just let him have those, and he still lays on them outside. Anytime he's allowed inside, he's always looking for something to rip up, so I gotta make sure the house is completely clear of stuff he can destroy if he's coming inside. And people always know if they come over to visit, his shoes are on or up somewhere where he can't get them, or they're his now.
0: It kind of sounds like your dog chose their own name. Thanks so much for telling me the story, Bill. If you want to tell me how your pet got their name, you can email tmatheson@visceralradio.ca. Lady Gaga, Paparazzi, on GoFM.

0: Daniels, and here's your News on the Go. In decisions released on June 30th and July 31st, the Minister of Environment and Climate Change called for wind-down procedures to begin for the independent oversight bodies of the Snap Lake and Diavik Diamond mines. Alternatives North says that this decision was made without input from the public. The minister's decision on Diavik says that the board was consulted on the decision, along with the North Slave Métis Alliance, the Kitikmeot Inuit Association, the Cleashaw government, and the Yellowknives Dene First Nation. The minister says the board's concerns will be sufficiently addressed through Diavik's traditional knowledge monitoring framework and ongoing bilateral engagement. Vista Radio, Yellowknife.
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John Newman, Love Me Again, Go Mornings with Ty. The show got started this hour with us talking about how did your pet get their name? Because my buddy got a new dog the other week, and the dog still doesn't have a name yet. Well, technically, I guess his name right now is Buddy, because that's all my friends have been calling him. So I've been asking you, how did your pet end up with their name, to maybe spark some ideas for him. Rachel emails me and says that her dog's name is Cindy, because she's always loved that name, and she doesn't plan on having any kids, so she figured her dog can have that name. Thank you for emailing in, Rachel. I'm definitely going to pass this story along to my buddy, because I don't think he's planning on having kids either, but I'm sure he's got some kids' names that he likes. He could probably call the dog one of those. Michael Bublé, It's a Beautiful Day on Go FM.

92.1 All the Small Things. Go Mornings with Ty. We're going to keep talking about pets this hour, but I want to switch it up. I want to know, how do you spoil your pet? Is it making them their favorite food? Is it giving them some of your dinner, taking them to their favorite spot, or just letting them sleep on the bed with you? Tell me how you go about spoiling the pet by emailing tmatheson@visceralradio.ca, and we'll tell you about a news story that you can read over at mynorthnow.com before we get to 8 o'clock. And we're going to hear some Alex Warren Robin, and right now, Fifi Dobson stuttering on go.

0: An Uvic RCMP asking for assistance from the public in locating a man who's been reported missing. 27-year-old Jovan Sandu was last seen August 7th in Inuvik, possibly heading to Fort McPherson by boat. He's described as having a medium build, short black hair and brown eyes. No clothing description has been provided. Anyone with information is asked to contact police. That's your news on the go.
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4: Tonight in Yellowknife, it will be mainly cloudy with a low of 12. Tomorrow, it will be clearing up in the morning with winds gusting up to 20 near noon and a high of 23. That night, there will be a few clouds, winds up to 20 becoming light in the evening and a low of 14. On Thursday, it will be sunny with a high of 23. Over in Hay River, tonight it will be mainly cloudy with a low of 12. Tomorrow, it will be clearing up near noon with winds gusting up to 20 and a high of 20 degrees. That night, there will be a few clouds with winds becoming light in the evening and a low of 12. On Thursday, it will be sunny with a high of 22.
5: You're not guilty. You're just awesome for admitting to loving this. Here's a feel-good, guilty pleasure track on GoFM.

If there's a song stuck in my head, there's about a 50% chance it's this one. Taking the Venga Buzz back to the year 1998. The Venga Boys, we like to party. Go Mornings with Ty. How do you spoil your pet? Because a big part about being a pet owner is spoiling that pet. Because they do so much for you, like care for you, keep you happy on sad days, and just generally being a life companion for you. So my mom's dog got surgery the other week, so she has been spoiling that dog at like nobody's business. I think he got a whole hamburger off the barbecue last night because she knows he loves ground beef. 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Naomi emails in and tells me that she doesn't have a dog, but how she spoils her cat is she bought one of those cat backpacks where the cat can sit inside, and she'll go on nature walks with the cat because the cat loves getting outside, but she's a little too adventurous to be just outside on a leash or just outside in general, so she's only allowed to be outside in the cat carrier. So when she's especially good during the week, I take her on my weekend hike with me, and she has a great time. Thanks for telling me that story, Naomi. Join the conversation and tell me how you spoil your pet. 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

0: Ole, ole, 11:30, Go Mornings with Ty. So the other week, my mom's dog had to get surgery, so she's been spoiling that dog like crazy since then. So I've been curious this hour how you spoil your pet, Nick.
1: Growing up, I always spoiled my dog by letting her sleep in the bed with me, and if it was up to me, she would sleep in there every single night. But mom did not like how much both me and the sheets ended up smelling like dog after she did. So she had to be on pretty good behavior for mom to let her sleep in the bed, but I was always really excited when she said it was okay.
0: Yeah, it's usually nice sharing a bed with a dog, just as long as they're not a bed hog. Share how you spoil your pet by emailing tmatheson@visceralradio.ca. Anna Nalick, breathe on go.

0: The Minister of Environment and Climate Change has called for the wind-down process to begin for the independent oversight bodies for the Snap Lake and Diavik diamond mines. Alternatives North says this decision was made without input from the public. The minister's decision on Diavik says the board was consulted on the decision along the North Slave Métis Alliance, the Kitikmeot Inuit Association, the Klitschko government, and the Yellowknives Dene First Nation. The minister says the board's concerns will be sufficiently addressed through Diavik's traditional knowledge monitoring framework and ongoing bilateral agreements. That's your news on the go.
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Robin, do you know what it takes? Go Mornings with Ty. So we're talking spoiling dogs this morning. Robin, do you know what it takes? Go Mornings with Ty. So we've spent the hour talking about how do you spoil your pet. Jenny sends in an email and says that she always gives her dog his favorite food when he's been really good. And his favorite food, more than anything else, is peanut butter. She ends the email here saying that she actually keeps a separate jar of peanut butter in the house just so he doesn't go through all the stuff for the kids' lunches. Jenny, thank you so much for emailing in. And if you want to share what your dog's favorite food is or just how you go about spoiling them, you can email tmatheson@visceralradio.ca. 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

0: An amendment to the 2018 National Trade Corridors Fund contribution agreement has been approved by the Government of Canada, allowing the GNWT to realign $65 million in existing funding towards road and bridge projects along the Mackenzie Valley Highway Corridor. Some of the projects this funding will help include resurfacing along Highway 1, the Oscar Creek Bridge relocation, the Smith Creek Bridge, and the Wrigley Bypass. These will improve existing transportation infrastructure and help prepare for future highway construction. That's your news on the go.
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Tom Cochran, Life is a Highway, Go Mornings with Ty. Going to wrap up the hour telling you about a new story that you can find over at MyNorthNow.com. 21 new long-term care beds are needed, according to a report. The NWT Bureau of Statistics has released a report on the demand for long-term care beds in the NWT. Now, as of May of 2025, the territory had 203 beds in long-term care facilities, of which 194 of them were occupied by a patient. Each region of the territory has one long-term care facility, except for Yellowknife, as well as several facilities which serve the entire territory. You can read this whole story and also find a link to the full report over at MyNorthNow.com. Jordan Sparks, Tattoo, on Go!

This is one of those songs that when I hear it, I just feel ready to take on the day. Florence and the Machine, dog days are over. Go Mornings with Ty. Coming up this hour, we'll hear your smile of the day. And also, I want to know, what is the toy that you always wanted to have as a kid? Because my son now has one of the toys that I really wanted to have as a kid, and I really wish he never had it. We'll talk more about that later, and you can tell me the toy you always wanted to have growing up by emailing tmatheson@vistaradio.ca. Here is just some of the music you're going to hear this hour. Bass's Bass, Lenny Kravitz, Jesse J, Mark Anthony, I Need to Know on Go.

0: 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That's your news on the go.
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4: Tonight in Yellowknife, it will be mainly cloudy with a low of 12. Tomorrow, it will be clearing up in the morning with winds gusting up to 20 near noon and a high of 23. That night, there will be a few clouds, winds up to 20 becoming light in the evening and a low of 14. On Thursday, it will be sunny with a high of 23. Over in Hay River, tonight it will be mainly cloudy with a low of 12. Tomorrow, it will be clearing up near noon with winds gusting up to 20 and a high of 20 degrees. That night, there will be a few clouds with winds becoming light in the evening and a low of 12. On Thursday, it will be sunny with a high of 22.

shag carpeting in the living room, and Mom knew that was going to just get so messy with kinetic sand, and she didn't want to deal with it getting dumped over the floor, so we were never allowed to have it, and I was always so bummed. I think every Christmas I asked for some kinetic sand for at least a couple of years and never ever was under the tree. But the other weekend I was out with the family, and my son found a little container of kinetic sand that I instantly was like, oh yeah, we can bring that home. And within an hour he's trying to stick it on the furniture, and I'm realizing that my mom was definitely on to something, not letting me play with this growing up. So what was the toy that you always wanted to have growing up? Maybe it's a toy you borrowed from a friend's house and just didn't give it back for a long time so you could kind of feel like you had the toy for real. 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Tame Impala, Dracula, the Jenny remix on GoFM.

0: Inuvik RCMP asking for assistance from the public in locating a man who's been reported missing. 27-year-old Jovan Sandu was last seen August 7th in Inuvik, possibly heading to Fort McPherson by boat. He's described as having a medium build, short black hair and brown eyes. No clothing description has been provided. Anyone with information is asked to contact police. That's your news on the go.
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Lenny Kravitz, Fly Away, Go Mornings with Ty. It's time to laugh along with our smile of the day. And since we're talking about the toys that you really wanted to have as a kid, here is George Carlin talking about how much it sucks to lose one of your toys or just lose anything as a kid.

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Jesse J, along with B.O.B., Price Tag on GoFM.

0: The Minister of Environment and Climate Change has called for the wind-down process to begin for the independent oversight bodies for the Snap Lake and D'Avik diamond mines. Alternatives North says this decision was made without input from the public. The minister's decision on D'Avik says the board was consulted on the decision along the North Slave Métis Alliance, the Kitikmeot Inuit Association, the Klitschko government, and the Yellow Knives Dene First Nation. The minister says the board's concerns will be sufficiently addressed through D'Avik's traditional knowledge monitoring framework and ongoing bilateral agreements. That's your news on the go.
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0: Shake It Metro Station. Good mornings with Ty. Before we hit 9 o'clock, we got one more answer to get to on the question of what was the toy you really wanted to have growing up? And we're talking about this because I really wanted Kinetic Sand as a kid. Never got it because Mom thought it would be too messy. And then this past weekend, my son actually found some Kinetic Sand while we were out. And I was like, yeah, sure, we can get that and bring that home. And it created a huge mess. And now I completely see my mom's point why we shouldn't have Kinetic Sand in the house. So Trevor, what was the toy you really wanted to have growing up?
1: As a kid, I really wanted a Game Boy because all my friends at school were playing Pokemon at recess on their Game Boys, and I felt like the odd one out. And it wasn't like we didn't have one at the house. My brother had one, but it was always in his room. I can remember going into his room a couple of times and taking it from there, and then just pretending like I didn't know where it was so I could play with it for days and days on end. And then I would just go leave it somewhere in his room so he would think that, ah, I just misplaced it and I'm just finding it now. I don't know if he ever got on, but I bet he did have some idea that I was taking it.
0: Oh, he definitely knew. Speaking as an older brother, if anything was ever missing from my room, my first suspect is always my younger sister. Alessia Cara, rooting for you on Go!

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Savage Garden, I Want You. Go mornings with Ty. During this last hour of the show, I want to talk about vinyl records because today is Vinyl Records Day. Is there another piece of old technology like vinyl records you'd love to see make a comeback in 2026? And can you remember the first vinyl record you bought if you got a vinyl collection? You can answer either of those questions by emailing tmatheson@visceralradio.ca. Some Philosopher Kings is coming up this hour along with Coldplay. And right now it's Loud Luxury and Frank Walker featuring Stephen Puth, Like Gold on GoFM.

0: Life on the Go.
1: My name is Emily McBride. I moved here 5 years ago from Europe. I was doing 6 gap years in Scotland and Ireland, and it was really just came about by chance, and Yellowknife came up as an opportunity. I was born here, but moved away before I was 1, and it was always a dream of mine to come visit, and I had like little Inukshuks and everything and photo albums for my parents, and I never thought I'd end up living here. A family that I had nannied for 7-8 years prior to me moving here said that they had been transferred here for military, and I had just moved back from Europe on my 6th gap year, and it was COVID, so I had to quarantine for 2 weeks, and then one thing led to another, and I flew to Edmonton right away and decided to come up with them and thought I'd try to make it work long term and talk to more people, and I started working at the town brewery, and I was really interested in getting into aviation, and one thing led to another and got me a job at a bush plane airline in Yellowknife, and that's what I've been doing long term now. It's like you're living in a national park. So raw and untouched. Here, you can be off work, and in less than 10 minutes, you can be on the water and out camping. Like, everything is so close, and it's right on your doorstep. In the winter, I take my skis to work and my dog, and we go skiing on a ski loop. I can literally walk there in like 10 steps right on a ski loop track, and we just go for 20 minutes on lunch break. You know, everybody kind of comes here looking for the same thing, and the community and the people are totally what make Yellowknife feel like a home, and everyone's so open and not cliquey and inviting you to things every weekend, and you find your groups really quickly. There's something for everyone here. I love talking about it. Actually, at work, they kind of send people to talk to me sometimes if they're thinking of moving here, because I really love it.
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7: Yeah. I like it when the girls stop by in the summer.

This was the lead track on LFO's debut self-titled album, Summer Girls, Go Mornings with Ty. With today being vinyl record day, if you got a vinyl collection out there, what is the first record that you can remember buying? I have this email from Sasha I want to read. She says, definitely showing my age here, but I can remember getting out of school and going straight to the HMV to get Madonna's Express Yourself single. And I think I listened to this thing at least a dozen times once I got home. I at least had my dad knocking on my door one time asking me if I could please listen to the B-side or anything else. Thank you for sending that in, Sasha. If you can remember the first vinyl record you bought or an album that you rushed out of school to go buy, tell me with an email to tmatheson@vistaradio.ca. Edward Maya along with Mia Martina, Stereo Love on Go.

play Clocks. Go Mornings with Ty. Today is vinyl record day, so during this last hour of the show, we're talking about vinyls. If you've got a vinyl collection, what is the first vinyl that you can remember buying, or one that's just really close to your heart? Matthew sends in this email and says, this might sound a little silly, but I remember loving Alanis Morissette's Jagged Little Pill album. I think my mom played that in the car on CD like every single time we drove to school. So when I got to college and I wanted to start collecting vinyls, I knew I wanted that to be the first one I got, and I still listen to it from time to time. It's a really great album. First, thank you for sending that in, Matthew, and two, you're right, Jagged Little Pill is a great album. If you want to tell me about a vinyl record that means a lot to you, like Matthew just did, email tmatheson@visceralradio.ca, and since we were talking about her, here's Alanis, Head Over Feet on Go.

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Madonna, Express Yourself, Go Mornings with Ty. So we're talking about vinyl records this hour because it is Vinyl Record Day, and we had a listener tell us that Madonna, Express Yourself was the first vinyl that they bought, and their dad got so upset that they were just listening to the one song on repeat. It's been so awesome to see vinyl kind of get a second life in the 2010s when people realized it was really cool to have vinyl records. But why should vinyl be the only older piece of physical media that gets a second life? Would you want to see VHSs make a comeback? Maybe Laserdisc? What other older pieces of technology do you want to see become popular again? Tell me with an email to tmatheson@visceralradio.ca. Magic. Let your hair down on Go.

0: Katy Perry, Hot and Cold. Go mornings with Ty. We've been talking about vinyl records this hour since it is Vinyl Record Day. But about 10 minutes ago, I asked what other older pieces of physical media would you want to see make a comeback? And even before Lay Your Hair Down was over, Aaron sent in this email. He says, Ty, I'm a huge fan of VHS. I've gotten multiple VHS tapes made of new movies. Most recently, I got the Jordan Peele movie Nope on VHS, and it looks awesome on my CRT TV. Aaron, thank you so much for informing me I can get VHS tapes made of new movies. I know it's probably going to cost me a little bit, but I'm doing some research on this as soon as I get off the air. Coming up in less than 5 minutes, the Philosopher King's Castles in the Sand on Go.
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3: 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The Tragically Hip's The Final Curtain, 10 years later.
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The Philosopher King's Castles in the Sand. Go mornings with Ty. And we're at the end of the show today, so I want to say thank you to everybody that answered today's questions about vinyl records or earlier when we were talking about your pet, whether that is your favorite way to spoil your pet or just how your pet got their name. I'll be back at 6 a.m. tomorrow morning with more fun stuff to talk about, and the great music's going to keep going all day long. Kelly Clarkson, Walk Away on Go FM.

0: Let's go. Another hour of the biggest pop hits on the planet. 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

Well, well, well, isn't this interesting? Crystal Waters, 100% pure love. And speaking of love, the Canadian edition of Love is Blind is giving singles across the country the chance to find love without ever seeing each other first. So casting is on now for the reality dating show, which puts together singles in isolated pods where they date and potentially get engaged before meeting face-to-face. So if you're interested, you can apply right now. The host and date that is going to be out has not yet been announced. But hey, if you're looking for love, go for it. Why not? You never know.

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Glenn Morrison, goodbye on Go FM. Hello, it's Carly. When I was, I think, single age, like 8, 9, my cousin and I got sent to camp. And when we were at camp, there was a talent competition. Her and I were both dancers, so we're like, let's enter this one and let's win. We did a duet to I Want to Dance with Somebody, Whitney Houston. We won the competition, by the way. But I still remember all of the choreography. And the reason why I'm telling you this is they have just released a Whitney Houston Barbie doll. This is so cool. It's based on the look, I Want to Dance with Somebody, the video. So she has a lilac tank dress on with bold, colorful earrings. She's wearing high heels and her stunning 80s curls. She has a microphone in her hand. It's so cool. It comes out September the 11th, but they are available for pre-order right now. And you better bet your bottom dollar I'm getting myself a Whitney Houston Barbie doll. It's about time. 21 Pilots, Stressed Out on Go.

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0: God is Tell's Gone on Go FM. Hello, it's Carly. Happy Wednesday. I know I've said this to you guys a million times. If you have not yet checked out the biopic, the Michael Jackson biopic, it is so good. It is an absolute must. And I would love to know exactly why Janet Jackson wasn't a part of it. I saw in an interview recently, she said even if she was offered $15 million, she would have never, ever been part of the Michael biopic. So, yeah, don't know what that's all about. Carly Rae Jepsen, Call Me Maybe on Go FM.

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Brad Pitt is going down a slippery, slippery slope. Go FM, it's Carly. He is no longer sober after 7 years of sobriety. He says it has to do with family stuff. So he got divorced from Angelina Jolie. The two shared 6 kids together, 4 of whom have dropped the last name Pitt. They don't want to be associated with their dad. I can't even imagine how much that must hurt. He said in a recent interview, I think when you get to my age and you see how important it is to surround yourself with people that you know, the people that you love, and people that love you back. Friends, family, and that's it. I wish him well, and I hope he figures this all out. Digging in

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1: My full name is Charles Emmanuel Clovis, but I prefer Charles. I'm a project manager. I'm advocating like a lot of projects for the French community people to help them to have services in French in Northwest Territories. I love birds, bird of prey. When I was in Quebec, I did falconry. Falconry is like an activity when you can train bird of prey. It was really nice to do that, and I really enjoyed did that. I received an offer to come to the north to work as a project manager. It was tricky to come because a lot of my friends in Quebec told me it is really a cold place, so nobody wants to come here. When I did my research on internet about Yellowknife, I discovered that the bird representing the Northwest Territories is the falcon. So when I saw that, I said it is like my destiny to come there because I really like falcon. I have a tattoo of falcon on my chest and it is really my animal. When I saw that, I said, okay, I take my ticket flight and go to Yellowknife.
0: What does patio season mean to you?
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1: 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Being an adult is hard. Liking this song is

knew it. I knew you. Taylor Swift, Go FM, it's Carly. And there is something that is going viral in the wellness community. It is called a 5 a.m. power hour, but you gotta be dedicated. I don't know if I could do this because I have ADHD and it's hard for me to concentrate, but I'll tell you what's going down with this 5 a.m. power hour coming up. Counting Crows.

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is Trench Fallout on Go FM. It's Carly. And something has gone viral in the wellness community. It is called the 5 a.m. Power Hour. So yes, it does require you getting up at 5 a.m. So for 1 hour, you have 1 hour to fill 20 minutes of light exercise. Once you're finished that, you move on to 20 minutes of journaling or meditation. And then once you're finished that, you have 20 minutes to learn a new skill. And it can be anything you want. Cooking, I don't know, learning how to change a tire, whatever it is. So if you're up for it, search 5 a.m. Power Hour and I wish you luck. I'll live vicariously for you. So Spice Girls, Stop on Go FM.

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1: 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The first phase will require a full closure of the 44th Street and 50th Avenue intersection. Motorists are asked to plan ahead, allow extra travel time, and follow all posted signage and traffic control personnel. 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

right there are now in their mid-50s, Boys to Men on Bended Knee, Go FM. 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

0: with him. It's Carly. Okay, if you are going to Toronto over the next few months, you're going to want to listen to what I have to say coming up, especially if you enjoy nostalgia, and especially if you love Barbie, and especially if you like to roller skate. I'll tell you what's up coming up.
1: 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Hell no, I can't slow down. It's going to go.
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0: Daniels, and here's your news on the go. Inuvik RCMP are asking for assistance from the public in locating a man who has been reported missing. 27-year-old Jovan Sandu was last seen on August 7th in Inuvik, possibly heading to Fort McPherson by boat. He is described as having a medium build, short black hair, and brown eyes. No clothing description has been provided. Anyone with information about his whereabouts is asked to contact the Inuvik detachment of the RCMP. Vista Radio, Yellowknife.
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Oakenfield starry-eyed surprise on Go FM. Hello, it's Carly. Yeah, I was saying to you earlier, if you're going to be going to Toronto over the next few months, you're going to want to listen to this because Canada's first ever Malibu Barbie Cafe is opening in Toronto. So they had huge success with sold-out runs across major cities like New York, Chicago, Melbourne, and Toronto is the first Canadian stop. 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The entire space is designed with Barbie colors, beach motifs, and plenty of retro glam, including a life-size Barbie doll box so you can take some awesome pictures for, as the cool kids say, the gram. It's not all that pricey either. Tickets starting at $41.54 per person, which includes a 90-minute table reservation, $10 food credit, and a $5 merchandise credit. If you go, I...

0: Daniels, and here's your news on the go. Warm and dry conditions continue in parts of the territory this week. In the Dutcho region, the fire west of Highway 1 has been extinguished. Crews in Fort Simpson are bucketing existing hotspots and are making good progress. In the South Slave, the fires southwest of Little Buffalo Crossing and east of Fort Resolution have both been demobilized. In the North Slave, crews are demobilizing at the fire north of Bechecon and deploying structure protection for the fire east of Gordon Lake. 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

just not wanted to travel to the U.S. Go FM, it's Carly. So Canadians spent $3.3 billion less on travel to the U.S. in 2025, with spending falling 15.1% to $18.8 billion. So trips to the U.S. also dropped 23.5%, while Canadians spent $3.6 billion more traveling to other international destinations. Now, me personally, I'm not jumping to get back to the States, but I do miss Vegas. I desperately want to check out the Sphere. I want to see what that's all about. And of course, we all miss Trader Joe's. Why can we not get a Trader Joe's in Canada? What's up with that?

0: Phyllis Daniels, and here's your News on the Go. Shortly past midnight on August 3rd, a police check stop intercepted a driver whose vehicle officers say smelled of cannabis, prompting them to launch an investigation. The driver was detained, and a subsequent search of the vehicle revealed over $13,000 in cash and 37 grams of marijuana. The driver was released without charge, pending further investigation. Later that week, police gathered additional evidence and were able to obtain search warrants for a residence and a commercial property, where they arrested two suspects and found additional cash as well as suspected cocaine. The driver from the initial traffic stop was located at Yellowknife Airport on August 9th and was also arrested. Vista Radio, Yellowknife.
1: 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Now through August 30th, transit routes will be detoured to accommodate construction for the lift station number one force main replacement project. The detour will affect all regular transit routes, including the temporary closure of bus stops along 50th Avenue between 44th Street and School Draw Avenue. Please plan ahead and allow extra travel time. 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

That's what we need to manifest to parts of Canada. Will it rain? 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Bruno Mars on Go FM. Hello, it's Carly. Nelly Furtado right now. All good things on Go.

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cannot get enough of somebody, you're going to want to listen up. Go FM, it's Carly. The Canadian edition of Love is Blind is coming, giving singles across the country a chance to find love without ever seeing each other first. So casting is on right now for the reality dating series, which puts singles in isolated pods where they date and potentially get engaged before meeting face to face. Hey, if you're single and you're looking for love, apply. You never, ever know. The host and premiere date have not been released yet, but if you're single, go for it. You never know. Something amazing could happen.

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from Virginia to Vegas on Go FM. It's Carly. Okay, question. Have you ever tried to get out of a Walmart when you haven't purchased anything? I was in Walmart yesterday looking for something particular, couldn't find it. Trying to exit the store is impossible. It is utterly impossible. You have to like go through the checkout area, then you have to go through a gate. It's very, very confusing, Walmart.

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Hello, happy Wednesday. It's Carly. Okay, let's play a fun little game. Let's play which fruit has the most. So what fruit do you think has the most fat? That one's pretty easy. An avocado. What fruit do you think has the most sugar? I'm shocked by this one. I know it has sugar, but I didn't realize it had the most. That would be a date. Which fruit has the most protein? That is a guava. The fruit that has the most fiber, raspberry. The one with the most antioxidants is a pomegranate. The fruit with the most vitamin C is not an orange, it's a kiwi. And the fruit with the most vitamin A, what do you think it is? That would be a mango. Delaney Jane right now. Bad Habits on Go FM.

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Toni Braxton, you're making me high on Gull FM. It's Carly. It's already that time, as I always say. Time flies when you're having fun. Time for me to get my butt out of studio. Have the best day. I leave you with Jordan Knight. One more night on Gull FM.

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1: Well, here's hoping that your Wednesday is going swimmingly so far. It's Go FM with Julie Stone, Money Part 1.

So MySpace, they're planning to come back and they want to do things a bit differently, which I think sounds kind of cool. Hey, you're listening to Go FM. I'm David, the owners of MySpace, Chris and Tim Vanderhook, siblings, I'm guessing. Yeah, they confirmed that they want to bring them back and do things differently than the current ones that are focused on engagement optimization and addictive recommendation systems. What they want to do is focus on a chronological feed rather than an algorithmic feed, with more emphasis on friends and communities, greater profile customization, less focus on maximizing screen time. I love that.

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1: Hi, my name is RJ Simpson. I'm from the Northwest Territories. I grew up in the Northwest Territories. You know, my family's here. I see the potential of the territory, and I wanted to do my part to try and advance that. You know, with things like advancing the Mackenzie Valley Highway, I feel like I've been able to really contribute to the territory. The Northwest Territories is the land of opportunity. There are opportunities here for everyone, no matter what background you have and what education you have. There's something that you can do in the territory. Those of us from the territory, after you've lived here a while, you either love it or you want to get out of here. A lot of us love it. And I know a lot of people say they're going to come up here for 2 years and they end up staying for 20. You know, we're lucky to live up here. Become part of the community. That's one of the strongest features of the Northwest Territories, is the community, the people. And so just become involved in that community. Get to know your neighbors. You know, participate in the local culture. Like, there's a lot to offer in the territory. You just got to get out there and do it.
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sing it. Everybody in the place, put those hands in the air. Yeah, check it out one time. You know it's for real. Entrance from Pierre on his set. Getting biz, come on.

Ellie Goulding, Love Me Like You Do. It's on Go FM. I'm David Hansen, and I'm not proud to say that after learning this fun fact, I had a question of my own. Apparently, there's a species of butterfly in Brazil that has the color and fragrance of chocolate, which is kind of cool. You thought the same thing, too. What about its taste?

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0: Liz Phair, Why Can't I? It's on Go FM. If you find out what jobs are the higher paying and lower paying college majors, do you try to steer your kids in that direction in college? Let's start with the highest paying ones. They have the word engineer in there. Chemical, computer, aerospace. I suppose it's not really groundbreaking to find out that engineers get paid well. Lowest paying, though, is a little concerning because it's all to do with education. Early childhood education, elementary education, and general education are the lowest paying college majors. I feel like that says something detrimental about our society, that the next round of educators aren't rewarded as highly.
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Tame Impala, Dracula, It's on Go FM. Do you believe in soft parenting? I think that's the term, where you try not to yell, you try to be nice. I feel like that would go out the window in this situation. Do you hear about this Porter Airlines flight from Victoria to Toronto? It was canceled. The whole flight was canceled because a young child refused to put their seatbelt on and kept trying to like slink out of the seat. And eventually they just landed the plane and they missed their window to the point where everybody on that plane had to now book a flight the next day. I'm sure there are many people whose parents said, if you keep squirming, I will force you in that seat. You don't want to push these buttons right now.

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I assume that trying to convict somebody of a crime 30 years after it happened is complicated. Well, the trial is going on for the man accused of orchestrating Tupac Shakur's death 30 years later. His name is Dwayne Keffy D. Davis, who's 63 now, who has pleaded not guilty. And during this month-long trial, 35 to 45 witnesses will be called. But again, it's 30 years after the deed. Some of the witnesses are dead. Heck, the person suspected of carrying out the actual shooting, he has died. And what's even complicated, too, is that the man who drove Tupac's BMW that night and did survive the encounter said that he'd refused to testify. Why? I don't know. It'll be interesting to see what comes of this.

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Among them, Shogun Season 2, which is funny because, well, Shogun is based in Japan, so I imagine they're going to do everything in their power to make sure that Shogun does not look like it was filmed in Vancouver. Some other ones are The Rookie North, Off Campus Season 2, and Life is Strange.

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0: 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Oh, wait. 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

Sarah McLachlan on GoFM. I'm David Hansen. Would you ever be brave enough to appear on reality TV show? I don't think I could. It would have to be a lot of money. Netflix is bringing Love is Blind to Canada for the first time, with the concept being that people fall in love, quote-unquote, but they can't see each other. They're on opposite sides of this, like, screen. It's only once they agree to be engaged that they get to meet each other, and then they meet families, they move in. I just don't see that as a recipe for success in the relationship, but it's not like the producers care about that. They just want good TV.

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1: I'm Alice Daniels, and here's your news on the go. Inuvik RCMP are asking for assistance from the public in locating a man who has been reported missing. 27-year-old Jovan Sandu was last seen on August 7th in Inuvik, possibly heading to Fort McPherson by boat. He is described as having a medium build, short black hair, and brown eyes. No clothing description has been provided. Anyone with information about his whereabouts is asked to contact the Inuvik Detachment of the RCMP. Vista Radio, Yellowknife.
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Spice Girls on Go FM. MySpace is making a comeback, apparently. This according to its owners, Chris and Tim Vanderhook. And what I think sounds promising is that they want to go about things

is very differently. Current social media platforms, they want you hooked. Many of them have teamed up with the same consultants that made gambling addictive in Vegas. They want you on the platform for as long as possible. Sounds like MySpace, though, would take it in a different direction. I think like the original direction that we fell in love with social media for. Focusing more on friends and family, chronological feeds rather than algorithmic feeds, creativity and self-expression, music discovery, and less focus on maximizing screen time, apparently.

0: Daniels, and here's your news on the go. Warm and dry conditions continue in parts of the territory this week. In the Decho region, the fire west of Highway 1 has been extinguished. Crews in Fort Simpson are bucketing existing hotspots and are making good progress. In the South Slave, the fires southwest of Little Buffalo Crossing and east of Fort Resolution have both been demobilized. In the North Slave, crews are demobilizing at the fire north of Bechecon and deploying structure protection for the fire east of Gordon Lake. 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

0: Simple Plan on Go FM. I came across an article ranking the highest paying and also lowest paying college majors. Let's see where you fall in if you have these jobs. Heck, maybe we can steer your kid towards the higher paying ones. But what won't surprise you is that the word engineer is in the highest paying ones. Chemical, computer, aerospace, electrical, civil, those all pay pretty good, which I think we all kind of knew. But the lowest paying ones, this one kind of sucks. A lot to do with education. But if we're not investing in our educators, who are then going to educate the kids, then are we going to get that many engineers in the future?
1: Hey, Mr. DJ, put a record on. I want to dance with my baby.

0: Daniels, and here's your News on the Go. The Hamlet of Enterprise has been placed under administration by an order from the Minister of Municipal and Community Affairs as of today. In mid-July, two of the members of the Hamlet's council resigned, leaving an insufficient number of councillors to pass motions. The minister made the decision to file an urgent administration order that has dissolved the council. Bobby Bork has been appointed as the administrator for the Hamlet, with Oliver McSwain and Lori Fife appointed as deputy administrators. The administration order is planned to last for 45 days, with a new election during that time, which is expected to elect a full council, allowing the Hamlet to return to local governance. Vista Radio, Yellowknife.
1: 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This summer, Gold Terra Resource Corporation will be drilling from a single vocation on the Yellowknife Gold Project in the Tin Can Hill area.
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Philosopher Kings on Go FM. Sounds like a couple cool things are going to be happening up in the sky. Now, I don't know how likely we are to see this, but apparently today there's a solar eclipse. I suspect that's only in certain parts of Canada. However, tonight and tomorrow night, the Perseid meteor shower, which is an annual occurrence, that apparently is peaking. So fingers crossed we get some clear skies to check that out.

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1: I'm Alice Daniels, and here's your news on the go. Fort Smith's Fireweed Festival has announced that the community has been selected to host the Canada Bears Mural, a 10 by 20 foot art piece that is part of Mural Mosaic's National Collaborative Mural Project. The mosaic is a collaborative art piece made up of individually created tiles that, when put together, form a larger image of a mother bear and her cubs against a Canadian landscape. Details about when the mural will be unveiled, its permanent location, and how community members can participate will be released in the coming weeks. Vista Radio, Yellowknife.
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0: 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The North's Feel Good Pop. 100.1 Go FM.

Eiffel 65 Blue. It's on Go FM. A song about sadness, I want to say. With that in mind, though, I got to tell you about Finch, this cute little app that is all about, like, the opposite. Good habits, self-care. You take care of this cute little bird, a finch, if you will. But the way to do that is to take care of yourself. It has some habits built in, like brushing your teeth and drinking water. But it's so, like, wholesome. It sends you notifications throughout the day, just giving you compliments. And it'll even ask you about your week, saying, like, how well did you think you did? Oh, why did you give yourself a poor score? Maybe these other habits will help. Try it out. It's a wholesome little app. We go.

0: Alice Daniels, and here's your news on the go. Inuvik RCMP are asking for assistance from the public in locating a man who has been reported missing. 27-year-old Jovan Sandu was last seen on August 7th in Inuvik, possibly heading to Fort McPherson by boat. He is described as having a medium build, short black hair, and brown eyes. No clothing description has been provided. Anyone with information about his whereabouts is asked to contact the Inuvik Detachment of the RCMP. Vista Radio, Yellowknife.
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You're listening to Go FM. Harry Potter is getting a whole new cast, whole new show, actually, on HBO that's coming out this December. But it had a common criticism with the first trailer that came out, just that it was so boring looking, so drab. And so the showmakers actually took that into consideration, and now they're changing the color grade so it's colorful. With a lot of people saying, yeah, like, if it's all dark and moody, like, we're supposed to be brought into this world of magic. So how about we try to make it look less like Twilight?

0: Alice Daniels, and here's your News on the Go. Warm and dry conditions continue in parts of the territory this week. In the Decho region, the fire west of Highway 1 has been extinguished. Crews in Fort Simpson are bucketing existing hotspots and are making good progress. In the South Slave, the fires southwest of Little Buffalo Crossing and east of Fort Resolution have both been demobilized. In the North Slave, crews are demobilizing at the fire north of Bechecon and deploying structure protection for the fire east of Gordon Lake. Vista Radio, Yellowknife.
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4: 10 years ago, Canada stopped what it was doing and turned toward Kingston, Ontario. One band, one unforgettable goodbye. On August 20th, we'll revisit that same stage. The Final Curtain, 10 years later, brings the Tragically Hip's legendary final set list on this station, song by song. Listen here. Thursday, August 20th, from 3 to 6 p.m. The music, the memories, the moment. The Tragically Hip's The Final Curtain, 10 years later.
5: Thank you very, very much.
6: The track that makes you say, "Don't judge me."
7: What's my age again? What's my age again?
6: Here's a feel-good, guilty pleasure track

May I encourage you to do something that you want to do today? Maybe it's go for a long walk, have ice cream, grab yourself a burger. I don't know. Whatever makes you happy. Anyways, that's your homework. I'll catch you back here tomorrow. In the meantime, here's Sean Hook on Go.